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Uyu mushiki we ko yarashabanura. 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We are envious, dismissive, ignorant, and we deserve to go back to the mediocrity we always... We deserve to go back to the mediocrity we always were in a pre-CR7 football. 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Ati warakoze CR7 kubwa buri kimwe, you deserve more. This is what could be read in the post shared by Irma Aveiro. 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
5: 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Faculty of Agriculture, Environmental Management and Renewable Energy in Bachelor of Science with Honors in Crop Production, Agroforestry, Animal Production, Agribusiness, Forestry and Natural Resources Management, Renewable Energy. It also has a new major in Bachelor of Science in Information Technology. The Kiramuruzi campus has a Bachelor of Education with Honors in English and Kinyarwanda, English and French, Mathematics and Computer Science, and Bachelor of Arts with Honors in Accounting.
4: Ushobora kwiyandikisha aho hose ukoresheje murandasi kuri www.youtube.com/acha.rwa cyangwa www.youtube.com/acha.rwa amasomo azatangira tariki 21 z'ukwa

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3: 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79 79 79 79 79 79 79 79 79 79 79 79 79 79 79 79 79 79 79 79 79 79 79 79 79 79 79 79 79 79 79 79 79 79 79 79 79 79 79 79 79 79 79 79 79 79 79 79 79 79 79 79 79 79 79 79 79 79 79 79 79 79 79 79 79 79 79 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
1: 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Now, Ronaldo appears not to have taken this snub very well because he hasn't trained with his teammates since that game.
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